0: 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long disaster recovery assistance ya istap under long island focus initiative. All student will istap under long government scholarship sponsorship. Bambay olimas all time let them office isafe suppose only want them change yung bang long olgeta. Principal education officer long scholarship office Joe Kition italam si hemia hemiwan long ol main challenge we stop kosem delay long processem all allowance long ol student.
1: I think all one way hemi stop hemi part long delay to hemi How our students are just submitting more information, so that we can know scholarship office, know museum process and more payments, so that we can experience some where we can only change some bank without notifying office, and then along the way, then we got issue, we will be much trying to know kasi mo kita mo listen mo correct the bank details kita mo bibi na mga submission pa kani ko and then may pay bank mas written na may payment niya pa kasi mo bibi na logo siya bisa then you may cancel him LPO and then you may correct the multi details pa mo follow process pa kani ko kasi mo bank lo credit bima account yan so and it's just all issue lo bank details so students is tap submitting change of bank and also bank details we have Mr. Samiti Mikam Santan Hemi in
0: Korea. Mr. Gideon, you confirm him long FPTC News, the scholarship office, if he might finish all allowance long all the student long Manisia.
1: I think all one way Hemi stop Hemi part long delay to Hemi, how all students only stop submitting more information sa pagkita ikam no scholarship office no misa yung process yung more payments sa 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na mo correct the bank details ikam no may bila yung submission pa kani ko and then may pay pangi mas written ng mga payment ni kampak kasi mo di pala logo siya bisa then you may cancel ng LPO and then you may correct the multi details plan mo follow process pa kasi mo kasi mo pang lo credit di account plan so let me just all issue lo bank details so students is tap submitting change ng bank and also bank details we have Mr. Submitting we can something have been correct
0: Operation Blong Fireham semi-start Blong Chekem amas manikat license Blong save holem one musket long record of 6,000 man he holem one musket we officer in charge Long Fireham's Inspector Willie Hamgori Tunbel hitalem Long FPTC News se fulap Blong ol musket ya holi no good finish we heminit Blong clearem. When you outside long country, tension between America mo Iran, iko anda pakiken mo fight long Middle East, istap ko het yet. America hitalem long Tuesday, Iran ipin taunem one US Apache helicopter long straight long Hamas. Mo long sports sikat two mo day, istap before FIFA World Cup 2026 emi ko het. Long Vanuatu, all football fan is have a catch em all action ya live long television long Vanuatu. Moemi hen long FPTC news update.
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3: Emmi, just a follow him. You'll get a news updates. Please meet with Brenda Daniel inside Long News Desk. We have a blessed sister part. You need to come here. Bamba into the come now. Long harem. Emmi, weather update. Please meet Long this morning. We've on what meteorology. Mochi hazard department. Emmi, put them out longer day to day.

Mologlugna weather report, Plimi. Weather report, Emisho, Mbamba, Yumikat. One cloudy weather. Wind, Mbamba, Hemisave, blow throughout long Olgeta Islands. Plimi, and by possible, long today afternoon, by me, expect one isolated small shower long rain. Moderate fresh southeast wind, by me, expect me blow. Over long country, more maximum temperature long today, hemistop long 25 degrees Celsius, long south more 29 degrees Celsius, and top long north. Minimum temperature long today, long night, hemistop long 16 degrees Celsius, down south more 24 degrees Celsius, long Olgeta Island, Blimi, and top long north. Look, Solwara Blimi, one marine strong wind warning, him stop over on coastal water Blimi long country. One wind bombay ploy come with direction long southeast with one speed long 21, Kasem 25 knots. With them rough Solwara, we bombay save quantap kokasem 2.5 meter high. Mohemi N, blong weather update Blimi, you pass one nice full day.

MNA Binstaba, follow him 11 o'clock news update. Stay tuned, 12 o'clock you got more details in Sakhlongol Storane. Now, it's from Lucky Tube, Don't Cry coming up, and then you do follow him next program.

0: Long Heart, Blong Vanuatu, Mo Pacific, where all for the tradition, emimitim new fashion, Blong Crowem Heart, Blong Democracy, Parliament, Blong Yumi Long Vanuatu, emikat one long olgeta young, mo smart leader, where emi take him up one long olgeta important role, Blong lead him house here. Bambai radio documentary program ya. Bambai mi tekem you blong ko mitim Mr. Maxim Banga. Wa mi come out long island blong Ambai long Penama province. We emi stable sem youngest clerk blong parliament blong Yumi long Vanuatu. Wa mi position him long center blong legislative life blong nation ya Vanuatu. Bambai program ya, emi tekem you iko inside long Parliament House blo Vanuatu, blo mitim yang fala mania, wa emi stop help long steerem machinery blong democracy long Vanuatu today. Long one long all time blong political change mo governance with em one high number blong involvement blong olgeta yang fala. Maxim Banga, emi bring him one fresh look, ikam inside long one institution all sem. After we plan day long all geta all for lo country ya, only pin karem position ya since long independence, ikam kasem long today. Inside long program ya, bamba emi talk about look long hem, time we mi holem position ya long one young age. Bambai mi give him out view blong hem, long democracy, blong Vanuatu, long future, what them work we emi stop make him now ya. 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Join him program ya, with emi Marie Noel Kaltak, time where you mi sit down with him Maxim Banga, youngest clerk blong parliament, blong republic, blong Vanuatu, blong harem storian, vision mol geta hope blong hem, long journey blong democracy, long nation blong Yumi.
1: Thank you. Thank you, madam. Lo kind introduction. Me feel honored, proud to stop with them yuvla. Thank you, lo question. Also, me as I'm clerk of parliament, work for me solely. He me also employ you serve him parliament. Be you also one advisor. Where me is a person, I'm chief advisor. Where me tell him also. Lo he me advise him all solely speaker of parliament and also a member of parliament. Law, all parliamentary laws, all procedure, more practice. I think himena himi the main underlying job law, clerk law parliament, and also himi overseeing administration. Where himi talem himi parliament secretariat, where clerk now himi job lem now, himi ensure se operation law parliament himi run smoothly, and himi always by he make him every something, every work himi. Blow benefit long house blow parliament we mtalem say all elected representative fully come lem all members of parliament bimi and blow me make on environment we me safe pogadali concentrate lo work pogata we me debating ali legislate mo after ali make him work pogata we me blow oversight we me all some fundamental something we me lo whole lo heart pro democracy bimi
2: with them. For the record, feminism, by definition, is the belief that men and women should have equal rights and opportunities.
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0: Ichi 2-2 long friendly match long yesterday. Yumi hare mo long ol keta story ania. Appeal court hemi talk about today morning power blong minister blong internal affair wo hemi yusum blong suspended mol councillor blong Port Vila city council. Minister blong internal affair Andrew Napwat hemi bin yusum power ya blong suspended Port Vila city council long 6 February iya ya. All councillor li bin challenge him decision ya mo Supreme Court rules the decision blong minister hemi no follow law. Minister Andrew Napwat hemi appeal him decision ya mo appeal court hemi sit down today blong harem. One main poem way or point way come out it talk about now time on lawyer li make him suspension hemi power blong minister. Appeal court hemi adjourn mo tuvla party only wait blong harem judgment with date blong hem court by Chester Lemout. Kafman ni talem se hemi Elliot blong confirm with time by cruise ship hemi come back long Port Vila main wharf. Department blong tourism mi talem se one o italem se multi-agency technical review blong wharf road risk assessment report hemi pin complete finish. Review ya hemi look long safety mo stability blong hillside area nara side long international wharf. Time assessment hemi markem one important step forward. All of the shell, talem se hemi Elliot, blong talem se hemi safe. Department e talem se mo technical assessment, consultation with them all stakeholder, mo tok with them all international cruise line operators, bambay li go ahead. Long all week, yeah? All week, stop come before one decision is ever taken place. All cruise company too, bambay li must make them independent safety assessment, blong all get of his time. Government talem se kampak blong cruise operation hemi stop one priority blong hemi important long tourism business mo economy blong country pe any decision long kampak blong all cruise ship pamba hemi depend long technical advice mo safety consideration first time. Launch blong nationwide consultation blong disability bill ipin happen long Pama. Communication Officer Blong Department Blong Women's Affair Heather Maraki way part long delegation Blong Minister Long Justice Chopanti e update Blong FBTC News volume launching Blong Pilia.
1: Ministerial visit official tour Blong Minister Blong Justice Youth and Community Services come down island Blong Pama Blong Constituency Blihem. It had planted different activity we've been taking place at the different site visits we taken place. We call all get the schools with them some will get the health centers we step inside the island lo Pama. One will get the main highlight lo visit Plehem. It come lo island lo Pama now hemi launching lo nationwide consultation lo disability bill we it taken place lo today lo morning. Hemi astret lo area council lo Pama. Now nationwide consultation the disability bill after we launching hemi taken place finish lo day but today pombay couple the different consultations only taken place throughout lo the different island lo different provinces lo country before we get the technical people lo have put them together one bill pombay have go before lo parliament. Now launching we taken place lo today couple the representative lo Vanuatu society for disabled people too we been part lo delegation we stepped down lo island lo Pama lo Wikia to take part now launching we taking place today and two we got acting human rights coordinator Tristel Karai we him to him he stepped up one little the lead lo team where he comes up down lo island lo Pama lo make him say this fellow launching him is have taken place lo day for today.
0: Two more Kaufman institution long country move out now ya long fossil fuel equal long electrical use long track with them fleet long hem. Public Service Commission with them Vanuatu Primary Producers Authority it receiving me no long time to electric track or EV we value long hem one hemi around 5 million more another one hemi around 7 million vatu to Vlad Chili Ritara RT6 plus ya. Ministry of Climate Change, Ralph Regenvanu now, hemi hand them over with them commitment, blong Kaufman, blong achieving more priority blong him, and along national energy roadmap throughout long country, and along one reimbursement agreement with them National Green Energy Fund. Fund manager blong National Green Energy Fund, George Wynne Garay, italem se initiative ya hemi come and along one reimbursement agreement with them fund.
2: All Efficia NCF hemi program through law one soft loan product plan when we lay over them up to 6% loan interest. So by eventually by all trucks all EVs were NCF hemi funded by all repaying back with them one interest and our talent hemi 6%. So these two where you may hand them over last Friday. By for them same, I lotting one memorandum of agreement whereby two institutions I to make them repayment over the next 3 to 5 years, no repayment back soft loan law in chair.
0: Hemi Tok Plong Fund Manager Plong National Green Energy Fund, George Wynne Garay. 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Italem Long FBDC News today morning. 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
3: Can I blow morning, Mr. Obse? Mr. Vetalem also. People will come down seeking service. Blow you me Naya. Mr. Ve look inside. One or two people will come all the way from Fingalato. Iko Kasem Lo Devil's Rock. It means colors up by every communities. I think me no look anyone from far and long low south, which is Lovinarara. Me no look one. So, Mr. Look one issue, especially the side lo dental. Dentist in Locatlo, full Panama province. The time we only come the place and you look. Any opportunity one time from full of people all these have communities with them all issues law two to early no good and me have given me one very discomfort situation that you got one to this also low case blow me well at the west and you must pay me ship you go down Los Santo you must stop maybe few days long way blow only pull my to play you only make a refill and then you pay me ship you come back so it costs you around 20,000 watt
0: Health service, yeah, Sheep Helper 1, what them support blong Panama Kaf money make him a possible way part blong look long all Narfla area too. Molong Narfla story and all people long Motalafa li take him time now, yeah, blong prepare him try bread food for them tradition fasting, well, he cut blong ready, suppose El Nino is for them kakai long current blong all keta. MA long Torpa province, he part long preparation, yeah.
4: Traditional fasting, yeah, hemi one long time practice long every season long breadfruit. For them big flag quantity long breadfruit way karam kakai long ia yeah, yeah. Plant the family only try hat now yeah long 7 map all breadfruit yeah long make me try more preserve him inside long one traditional box plus have a kakai suppose El Nino or San is polem kakai lo karen. No matter si all authority only stop monitoring system yet from stop yet long watch alert, but Chief Sean Loren italem se. All people blong motalava all start blong ready long dry breadfruit suppose sun is polem kakai lo karen
5: mo mi wala mas rely ko long all kata fasto sing up long dry breadfruit la savi kakai lo time now itang we san ham strong to must do we make him say breadfruit so karen kakai be all so karen good from se sun heat You know, got the most water, so we come good, so we fall down. But in that time, we come to the time, we come to the time, only week, and we come to the time, we come to the time. We come to the time, we come to the first big one from Sun Strong to Mars, Manioc to the time, we come to Mars from Sun Strong. So at the time, we come to the time, you know, produce too much, let me fill up long, we will survive too long him. I tried breadfruit there, so we'll have been preserving, but by me take a pleasure time on Semiana.
4: One local, Mikael Lakal, he tell him to say, try breadfruit here, only no rely no more long him, long time, long try season. They only save kakai too long time where cyclone, it climb down, or kakai lo karen.
6: The last stop, first impression from season blow Arikenikan and Kilim Town or Banana or Manio, so you must serve him. pressure lo glaisavi kakai afta lo time we arikini kilmi bala
4: chief so i kohet lo talem se traditional fashion ya babai oli continue plong sem longol generation long tete
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4: all people long island only understand se meteo ino kivi mo jet warning long el nino long ikam active pe all start long prepare from suppose ikasem country mika albi fibitisinis torba
0: Moni Southside Long Country, Samoa National Hospital is facing one big flash shot long medicine. Emergency shipment long medicine came long Fiji last week. Behemi kafrem up half no more long one way hospital in it. All important medicine, all same type, it is blood pressure, drugs, more paracetamol, long beginning, all stop short yet. All report only talent sales supply appeal well in no pay yet only contribute long problem ya. Health officer only stop raise him up medicine or reassign him medicine long make him sure sell keta well in need him to mass only custom treatment. More news, international news long country, tension between America more Iran iko anta pak again. More fighting lo Middle East is stop go ahead yet. America italem se long Tuesday Iran ipin taunem one U.S. helicopter long straight long Hamas. After long hemia America make him some military attack against him Iran. Iran italem se hemi no make him any attack long straight of Hamas. Long Lebanon Israeli make him one attack long Tyre more 8 man only dead. Fight between Israel Iran more Hezbollah stop making peace long Middle East, he had long Kasem. Straight long Hamas, he one important road, long ship way karam oil, mokas, iko long plante country. Long sport, last friendly match, long Vanuatu against Fiji yesterday, and we put on together team, iko 2-2 long first half, or iko 2-1 long first half, long favor plong Fiji, mo second half, 2 like camp, plong equalize long 2-2. First friendly match, long last weekend, Vanuatu winning Fiji long 2-1. Hemia one important match where go inside long FIFA ranking. Head coach Blong Vanuatu last hope tell him thank you. Long get the boys Blong him long work for them game plan Blong Olketa.
7: Well, the expectation we have for every match is to go and try and win it. Obviously we didn't manage that today, but I'm very happy that we came back from being one goal down at halftime. So all credit to the players. For sticking to the game plan, believing and coming back to score the equalizer. Overall, I think for the two games, one win and one draw is positive. So I think also with the fact that we brought in a lot of new players, it's been a positive week.
0: Coach Hobby Megem Toktoke after long friendly game long yesterday. Long weather, but cloud with them win more possible. Afternoon isolated brief showers you expect over long group. Moderate custom fresh southeasterly winds of long group. Temperature long today, long day, emit 25 degree down long south, custom 29 degree long north. Temperature long today, long night, emit 16 degree down long south, more 24 degree emit up long north. With the weather update, the next I'm going to put him along and long for BTC News.

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No every corner of Vanuatu, Long Island, Long Village, Long Town, we've like a true story comes straight to you. 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We've like not a story no more. We've like a true story. 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

0: This is more than rugby league. This is the state of origin. The New South Wales Blues and Queensland Maroons go head-to-head in the biggest rivalry in Australian sports, and Vanuatu fans can catch every match live on television of Vanuatu. Game 1 on the 27th of May. Game 2 on the 17th of June. Game 3 on the 8th of July. Don't miss a second of the intensity, passion and the pride of the state of origin. The 2026 National Rugby League's Men's State of Origin series, live on television of Vanuatu.
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1: On a hot summer night, would you offer your throat to the wolf with the red roses?
2: Will he offer me his mouth?
1: Yes.
2: Will he offer me his teeth?
1: Yes.
2: Will he offer me his jaws?
1: Yes.
2: Will he offer me his hunger?
1: Yes.
2: Again, will he offer me his hunger?
1: Yes.
2: And will he starve without me?
1: Yes.
2: Then does he love me?
1: Yes.
2: Yes.
1: On a hot summer night, would you offer your throat to the wolf with the red roses?
2: Yes.
1: I bet you say that to all the boys.

Thank you very much. Thank you. Joy McKean's coming back, and she's coming back with an instrument, the very old-fashioned auto harp. And this instrument was made very famous many years ago by the legendary Carter family and played by Mother Maybelle from that group. And Mother Maybelle still tours the world, I believe, playing this auto harp. And so if Mother Maybelle can sort of skip around the world playing the auto harp, well, I mean, Joy McKean can play it too. That's right. Yeah. So here's a little gospel number. We would like to finish our show with a gospel theme. And it's one with the assistance of the gang here and Joy on the auto harp called When the Morning Comes. When the Blind Buys.

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Together yumi talem no long violence. You special, you one strong woman Vanuatu. Together yumi left them a voice blong woman Vanuatu.

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0: This is more than rugby league. This is the state of origin. The New South Wales Blues and Queensland Maroons go head-to-head in the biggest rivalry in Australian sport, and Vanuatu fans can catch every match live on television of Vanuatu. Game 1 on the 27th of May. Game 2 on the 17th of June. Game 3 on the 8th of July. Don't miss a second of the intensity, passion and the pride of the state of origin. The 2026 National Rugby League's Men's State of Origin Series, live on television of Vanuatu.
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Ol pikini nikel we olika dream olika mor woman with envision tomorrow. 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

0: morning and now hemi putum ends low with the bulletin by the day. One and whether you got a through what long Thursday morning. 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
0: Hemena you just a train em hemi weather bulletin blonga the day no fog them see stop to me. 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Follow me the rundown blonga Vanuatu live show long the day morning. Pampa yimi kat women's issue program. We pampa yimi put them out long the day morning. Plo fine one time long 10 o'clock. Yimi put them out with the bulletin or the message or community news. We pampa yimi to put them out lo 10 o'clock. Kasa one time long quarter past 10. Primi to follow my next program, the Vanuatu Live Show, what's a financial literacy program. After long him, you may get updates of Bishlama News, what a news team of VPTC, long 11 o'clock. After long updates of Bishlama News, Pampa Yimi Chenem, and my voice sponsor program, what a company belong Iso Yaruel, all the way along southern part of Block Country. After long him, Pampa Yimi Kat National Bishlama News, threat one time, 12 o'clock, what a news team of VPTC. Plo fine one time long half past 12, we meet to kick off for the 1 hour life dedication. Start long half past 12, plo fine one time long half past 1, we meet leko you back again with them next radio friend with you, Joanna Bulekon with them, you Mr. Anshol Radio Vanuatu. Why a place you stop listening, come. 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Women's Issue More Development Program, we're going to follow them now.

Life long woman von watu long fun watu life program emilethma voice long all woman long talk about all get a issue where me concern em life long all get a look long all get a development where me give on long well being long all get a program will seem em important from em raise em awareness challenge em all stereotype mo promote em one positive change through long all platform where emilethma voice long all woman encourage em dialogue.

Good morning, lo you start listen, maybe you start no pass. This morning, maybe you start no work finish. Or maybe you wake up late after I make a say you go late low work. Or you stop no more house, you stop make a work play you, start them work, you stop drown them close play you. Or you stop thinking say, by me wake up low money, by first thing, by me go low, pull them grass behind the house. Me want them tell a good morning to you. More you find them one place, you save sit down, you listen to story and this morning. This morning, me Lily Alatoa inside the farm power. You me to buy him two story back again lo this morning about them one flat topic. We topic ya title ble me me tell them abandoned baby. You me love Vanuatu? Yes, you me cat all. Issue ya where it start happen lo on lo place where you me stop lehem. So by you me go through lo small story and ya plo help him you me to plo look him service and me to me one problem where you me to start facing today. Abandon baby me one vla baby where you me to no one they save lehem. You need to suck him out them, or you need to leave him behind. Some baby, but you may find them low bush, where maybe one mama he born him, you know one day him after he go suck him low bush. Be cover him up with them, or you know cover him up with them. Call is the case him low bush, koko he go. He dead. Small pikinini blue you mean no more. Only got all pikinini now. Time when you look him, me stop trying to tell him say all baby, all is sakem lo toti, all is sakem lo river. After you compare him with him, all teenager we only got baby ya. Yeah. All teenager, all is start school yet. All teenager, all no work yet. All teenager, all no even got one ATM card yet. Blo isave pushum card karamat money. Blo look at him, picking any play him or family play him. Lo Bible, lo Genesis 2:18, emi talem olsem. It is not good that a man should be alone. God brought Adam and Eve together and established the basis for the family. This basis is a man and a woman, even though Adam and Eve did not have parents. Papa God emi instituted them marriage or principle is a man with a woman, but to fly out of parents blow to fly and to fly is a go stop together, one home blow to fly and look at them, family blow to vala. So, you need to look him, say, me clear, say, man with a woman to fly should start together and to fly, look at them, pikinini. We bat of like Papa God, lo Genesis 1:27-28, and he says, so God created man in his image, in the image of God, created he him, male and female, created he them, and God blessed them, and God said unto them, be fruitful, multiply, and replenish the earth, and subdue it, and have dominion over the fish of the sea, and over the fowl of the air, and over every living thing that moved upon the earth. So you need to look him say, Papa God, and me create a man lo own image play him. And time when me stop tell him, you starting about baby ya, we start float lo river ya. Time me stop tell him text ya, but you starting about baby ya, we stop sleep lo bush ya. Or time me stop tell him, text ya, but you start thinking about them baby ya, with dog and me pulum him ya. Image lo Papa God. Papa God and me create him lo own image play him, whether emi female or emi male, pe Papa God he create him together. So, you me to start thinking lo, text ya, or thinking ya. Together, by him to look him lo passage,
to fly together, girl and boy, or male and female, to fly together equally created lo image lo Papa God. Together to fly equal, Papa God he blessed them to fly equal. Both equal part to play in God's plan for mankind to be fruitful, replenish the earth. So together, Papa God he make him to fly. To fly e blo to fly stalo plan blo make him nara piknini or nara person or to fly be fruitful. To fly katol nara piknini or human being. To fly together, to fly cat right, blo have dominion, blo to fly take responsibility, lo everything we establo warrior. So family institution. And he start lo heart, lo Papa God. So one fly human being, he start lo heart, lo Papa God. One fly male, he start lo heart, lo Papa God. One fly female, he start lo heart, lo Papa God. And he plan, plan, lo Papa God, lo and he make him mankind. So suppose Papa God and he make him male and female. Why now? Pikininia is silly blo push. Why now? Pikininia, you me to go sakemem lo revise ta flop. Why now you me to sakemem lo dog call sem kakai blo dog I kakai or you me to sakemem after dog I go I pulum hem. So you me to look him, say with him. All baby ya we only sleep ya lo push ya. O baby ya we only sleep lo riverside or lo dam side or lo roadside or lo whoever place for him to put him lem. Remember, say Papa God and me create him lo own image plan. One him now something thing we buy him to tell us say only put him out baby ya ecolo. Something thing with some woman or girls who only stop cut blo make him say only suck him out some excuses blo keta we make him say only go put him out on pikininia lo side road or lo river side or lo salt water or lo place blo toti some place and talk and me pulum my mama ya by me say me young to mas me no ready yet blo cut pikinini or maybe one by me tell him say me no work, me no got money, blo, me save look at the pikininia. One excuse with one girl by tale say, Mr. School after, eh, me come na, if say me, blo, me got sex with him, na, me sick, me got bell. After, eh, me no more like me. One flash student, eh, me, one girl, eh, me got, eh, me been got one baby, eh, me go to school. Is that work about with him, Boya koko time once we mi kat bel, e mi pregnant. 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Mi kat sex with him, person ya no mo. 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E mi atu, pa e mi wa, I save become one excuse blo, one flag girl by say by me go sakem baby ano mo lo riverside from say in a tati plehem or maybe all parents you me stop strict too much I make him say pikininia or gelia emi fry too much say by you me kill him him with him pikininia I make him say me mask go born him pikininia ano mo after by me mask go sakem him blo make him say by me no one burden lo all family plumi promise say all parents plumi bali no hard work lem or maybe poverty inside lo home you me no cut enough something be from say one man or maybe papa no mo lo house or uncle 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
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You me to stop sucking out all picking in here. All ting ting I make him say, you me to no save. You me to no save. Look after him picking in here. I make him say, you me to go suck him. But remember, lo text we me been share him. Say, Papa God, emi create him. Emi tell him all same. Say it is not good that a man should be alone. Emitalem lo, emitalem ya from man ya. Old man, before you start cutting thing, block at one woman or you want them cut sex with one woman, thing good first time. Itro papa got emitalem say, ino good lo man emistap alone. Pe emino minim say, by you me to go sleep with any girl or any woman. Time me got bail after you me to let go em. After me stop suffer man. That's the reason why you me to stuck at all abandoned baby. Papa God and me put him Adam with him Eve together. Blood to fly sabi look at the one for la family. So let him, you me all man or you me all woman. Woman before or all girl. Before you me to cut one, you me to one man and me tem you me to blame to sleep with him. You me to think first time. See by mania, by me sleep with him. By me so see happen, see me got baby. By him me save support me, blow me to like look at that fly baby. From Lotexia, him me tell say God brought Adam and Eve together, established the basis for the family. Vesha emitalese woman moman to fly stop to get up lo to fly save become parents lo one fly pikinini ino plo karen pikinini afta kosakem lo place plo toti ino plo karen pikinini afta kosakem lo side river o ino plo karen pikinini fulma plo pak with him samotin o sam empty tin o sam toti afta kosakem lo etas lo place plo toti o sakem igo lo one whole blood toilet one, all flat toilet samples. Emi putum Adam, blo find him Eve, blo to fly stop together. Blo to fly e replenish the earth, multiply and replenish the earth. Blo to fly e look out them one flat picnini. Blo to fly e parents, blo one family. Blo to fly e responsible, blo one flat picnini. Blo to fly. He look after them, one family. So you remember the time when you stop making decision, block out one vla, pikinini or ise maklomi, pami must think about, blo mi save say, time mikat pikinini, responsibility and mi come with them. Time mikat pikinini, mi must take responsibility le. Ino blo pami karem, after pami kosakem. Pami close with them, texia. God, it is not good that a man should be alone. That's why Emi create a male and female. Blo to fly stop together. To fly e
work together to fly, take responsible together. Please look at them one flap beginning. Genesis chapter 1, 27, 28. So God created man in his image. In the image of God created he, him. In the image of God created he, him. Male and female created he, them. And God blessed them. And God said unto them, be fruitful, multiply, and replenish the earth, and subdue it, and have dominion over the fish, the sea, and over the fowl of the air, and over every living thing that moves upon the earth. Papa God, before he gave him responsibility, and he put to male and female first time, so she look good, Lord, text ya. And he said, Papa God, he created male and female. Finish. And God said to them, be fruitful, multiply. And after finish, now, he tell them, say, and have dominion over the fish of the sea. After him say, every living things, including human beings, including all bikinini, lo wolia. So, he mean him say, time we. Papa God, he created you, me, after he gave him responsibility, law, all parents play you, me, play look after him, you, me. One baby or one flap picnic, he may not deserve him, plo he may sleep, lo bush. One flap picnic, he may not deserve him, plo he sleep inside, lo one bush toilet, one all flap bush toilet, or even one toilet, one bush toilet, where you may still use them, but you may put them in, go suck them. You may go suck them inside the place where you may stop suck them to the place, you may call them. One flap piccinini, I'm not deserve them. I'm float. Look, one flap salt water. One flap baby, I'm not deserve them. You full my pen inside the one flap back. With them all empty, tin. We him to kakai finish really after sting is tale. After him to go sake mem lo toti. One vla piknini or one baby. Emi no deserve him. Plot toki pulumem or sem one pun or one meat. We him to sake mem. Emi no kakai ploto. One vla piknini. I mean, I deserve him. Play him to suck him in low one riverside. Every beginning, only expect him, only deserve him. Play him to parents, him to look at them, could all get that. Play God's glory. From Papa God, emigrate him all get that. Genesis 1, 27, 28. Create a all on image plan. So all girls, you will start listening. All mommy will start listening. Or maybe you want single mommy. You no give up. Suppose you got... You pregnant and stuff. But you no got someone who may take responsible you or you no got someone. When you look him, say, you look at something. Blow. Look after him, beginning here. Before you suck a memlo on Riverside, or before you suck a memlo on some place. Think good, beginning here, and image blow Papa God. Think about, say, got some mommy, we only know, only try to look at beginning. Find him help. Suppose he got someone where he need him bikinini. Give him out bikinini, blow him his away, look at them. But one day bikinini, but he never forget him. But he come back, blow support him. One day by bikinini, then he his away, say, you mama, blame. And you been giving out them. You know meaning, but from you not got enough, blow look after him. Bikinini, but always come back, blow you one day, blow help him you. Beginning here by one day, by come back put 1 kilo sugar, lo te ball blue. Beginning here, one day,
by you look him and by him service stand up. Let me preach him word block up. Picking in here, but one day by him second one prime minister. Picking in here, but one day by him second one pilot or one doctor. And by him service come back, bless them, humble you. You reach out, ask him help. Lord, places where you miss have a help. Lord, look at them good picking in here. Lord, miss have a grow to be a blessing. Lord, you more other people. Thank you, Thomas. Lord, you will stop listening.

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Look long all get a development where me give on long well-being long all get that. Program will seem emi important from emi racism awareness, challenge emol stereotype, mo promote emo an positive change through long all platform where emi left my voice long all woman, encourage em dialogue.

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1: 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All get a changes, all same, assist blow volcano you fall down, or leave kakai lo karen mo krasi try, or loud noise long volcano, earthquake, landslide, smell blong kas blong volcano. Any nara chances where you look em. Key message number two. Lanem mo take part long early warning system blong volcano blong you. Masabe map lo danger blong volcano, more all danger area blong volcano. All keda danger long house blong you, place blong walk, school more long community blue. Karamo latest volcano update, where VMGD emi stop give him out long all end long every manis. Key message number three. Masave all nara danger where volcano eruption is a

0: ve mekem. Volcano eruption i mekem earthquake, flash flooding, long sopmat, landslide, tanda mo tsunami. 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Key message number 4. Karamout assist long roof long house. 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Key message number 5. 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From all kata small assist hemi danger long health blong you, mo all pignini blong you. 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All get a supply all sem mask long blockem dust, plastic wrap lo cover bubble electronic something, mo karma torchlight mo radio blong you. Blong ka some more information, use of a contact them Geohazards Division, long department blong meteorology mo Geohazards long telephone 24686 or email long Geohazards.
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One time where you may dedicate them, long come together, more discuss them, more current advice, more encouragement, long all different range, blog topic, long life, long one family, long married 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family. Listen, it come every week, long join them all gather life discussion here, with them experience where you cut. Mo ask him question, long old counselor, whereby Olisave give him straight advice where you need him.

0: Hello, good for our listeners. Welcome back to another full story and bring me inside the family life program. Bring me along today. You may get one lol get a guest, bring me along Adra. Mr. Ludovic Kellyu, also my facilitator and the Adra. I'm here to with you today. Back again, another full story and bring me today. I'm by you, me look. Topic primi lo story and today he mista plong substance abuse. So before bamba yumi start yumi talem halolo Mr. Ludovic and bamba yumi ko he plus kelem tu italem small brief introduction or yumi save give him two small introduction of topic primi plong today. Thank you
1: halolo yumi everyone yumi stop listen from north to south lo vanuatu. Welcome lo story and primi. Es to big primi mi substance abuse. Substance abuse mi tutu wetem all substance, so some alcohol, cigarette, marijuana, any drugs or kava. All these things mi talem some all substance where people will start taking. Abuse nara word pa again mi refer lo all harmful use for all this substance. Sometimes mi take me over or even mi sabe tala mosem se mi addicted lo all this substance. Addicted lo kava, addicted lo smoking cigarette or addicted lo take marijuana or even alcohol. Mena mi sabe tala mosem se mi substance mi take mo substance mi over use mi over take then mi come one abuse lo life limi lo health limi lo body blimi.
0: Thank you too much, Ludovic, and thank you too, Blisa, for coming today. Blo yumi talo ana rafa la story and blimi pag again. And yes, so semi yumi talem hemi substance abuse semi sema topic lo story and blimi ya. Hemi kata full up something we nowadays yumi look hemi full up lo young fella, adult, any age group, we are addicted lo. So we you been to finish alcohol, kava, cigarette, some smoking, anything. So suppose you have a story and more inside lo topic limited to some substance abuse. You have a story and more inside lem. Thank you.
1: You got all some time it lem substance abuse. You mean more same say. You got tick. Negative effect to all the substance of life will mandate. That is why you use them for the abuse. I mean, I'm full of life, please. Time you stop story and all this substance, you may save a good old you may man want to save a good old that before he come all time, all of life come. All of life, not take him too much of substance. You may save a low one, all of life, save a low one before we me cover. And you got all ram, you got all nara drink, homebrew. You miss have a name, Miko. But you miss a lot more that today you miss a lot one different time. You miss a lot one different time altogether. You miss things you got more civilized, people like more civilized, all things you come into the country, different kind of things you come into the one or two way. You miss make them all trade, them, you make them business them. Now, alcohol consumption or consumption and maybe accepted lo society or in the country. Have money, save allow me making business lem. People only save current money lem only and I'm living blog talem. But me want to tell want one something today that planet time me missed up look of alem that alcohol or all the substance is have be allow lo country lo community blimi be lo body blimi and me no allow. You have a looking effect blem tete all flower lo time lo young flower lo kota listap drink you mista harem mo listap talem si mana before me one alcoholic tete but you come kolo house lem but you have a look and me kat one health issue lo life lem me kat one sickness lo life lem maybe me kat problem lo liver maybe me sta kopas na ya lo NCD clinic lo frosota lo check em sugar problem. Maybe I recently every month is blow, current medicine, blood pressure. You know, have escape lo reality blow, life that way. You have that all these substance all start affect them life, man. And today, You not had one record, but you find him the Bible that Bible in Mirugotem or Mitalamosem that yes, look back lo history lo human being use lo substance emi one something we me needful from only maybe only walk too much only tight from the day you miss that camp lo give him all excuse all non valid excuse but alamosem that kava or alcohol emi bro you miss spell you relax no. You trace me go back to history, blo Adam with them Eve, go back to time, blo Genesis time. You know, find a mod Bible that I'm Muslim say Adam with them Eve, more beginning, blame only walk after one tiring day, blo gota, you go drink kava or you go drink wine or lo weekend only drink alcohol, only got a money, well, enem, lo them wine, no, you know, that. Just after lo flat na, but if I know more that I can mention lo wine. We Noah me drink too much wine after me naked and the beginning of the only camp lo karmaten from nakedness from me from overuse lo wine. And me one abuse ya. First lo abuse lo all substance lo Bible me lo story and lo Noah. And me drink me over drink alcohol after. But beginning of the camp find me full naked. So something where you should have that all the substance people only stop taking and be very abusive in life. But to talk about them some statistics, lo alcohol consumption of anotu. Lo 2018, I got some data, I got some facts and findings, only find a motor sim, say, all heavy drinker, lo 2018, 19, 20, come kasem 2026, I'm all young fella. You know all middle age man, you know all fella, I'm all young fella. You have a young fella, 1 age, all young fella, 15 years old, you conta. 15 years old, you conta. Some, naya, by him tell him, some naya, you look only stop drink lo rot, only stop make him noise, you look only nagat mustache. Maybe by him to tell him, you need to change him age, have 15, you call maybe 11, 12, and 68 to 9% emi all young black boy, 30 to 50% emi all young black girl. And parents for establishing, you check em all young black or house for you. Check em all young black girl, check em all boy, check em all beginning in blue. 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Naya misabe si catol nara drink olicam. Mi minimo drink all samle, minimo sae al name blow, all drink blow nayabe. You sabe, young people we establish, parents we establish, naya young people, only most of young people only stop drink every weekend. Every afternoon after class, maybe, or maybe during lo class, only stop go mix up, only go together, only put on plan, only stop drink. Tata, more facts and findings we come out. Plan day, emi all teenagers, all beginning in lo age 15, you go under 19 years ago. So, time to start talk about them substance abuse. Me want them to look him lo generation potete. You know, look lo. Ota will you all have no, naya ota stop at work, effect lo alcohol, nail lo life pota, effect lo cigarette, effect lo smoking, even some will you me perem ota finish. Me want him to look lo young people lo naya. You stop sing out and want something, we one scientific word, or little emotion, alcohol dependency, minimal same. People only get addicted lo alcohol too much, brain blogata, that flash special chemical we emi release lo brain. We make money harem kut lo any substance emi take em over That's why I want to start feeling good, man. I call them alcohol dependency. I want to start continue to drink alcohol every day. I want to continue to smoke every day. I want to continue to drink kava. Maybe you too, you establish the same stage. Yeah? You addicted to kava. Or maybe you addicted to smoke, marijuana. I don't know. One of you addicted to lempe. One of you want to tell them this topic. Problem blue him to get addicted to substance. And him to not realize him name, but him to not look nape. Something is that destroy him body blue to health blue to slowly, inch by inch, second, minute by minute. And by you know, look, if you come tomorrow, you cup, you look. By you know, look, if you come now, you suck and potel, you time you drink flat, you suck and tin, you suck and fill double cigarette. No, when you tell him, Liu, by Emmy, slowly walk about the life, blue. Slowly walk about the health blue. And then, body blue, you can say one age where all soul table body, no more save low, all no more save sustainable health blue, all no more save volume tight body blue. That's the time by you face up with the consequence, bro. Alcohol or marijuana or anything you start taking. I mean, either mentally or physically, either financially, okay. And we all to do with them four aspects of life, limit to spiritually, mentally, physically, and socially. So, that you stop continue to take more substance. People, we only addicted them, only know them save, lo consequence, all know them save, lo one health message come out, lo tell them, you stop, body blue, stop get damage, lo substance. People only, from the brain, lo kata, I release him that fla. That fla chemical we make a motor arm good. Only no more save control them addiction, blood substance, no more save control them intake, blood substance. That is why only continue to protect them without them knowing that health blood is a risk, body life blood is a risk. And time to talk about them alcohol dependency, him to stop look plan the health. But they want to tell them limit to assume that. Tete emi related to lo family. Planteman weli addicted lo kava, planteman weli go together lo drink kava lo nagamal. Family blogata is tap lo age lo prok. Or beginning blogata, or no sabe, we up lo ranicolem lo make him homework. Papa come late from me drink kava, mama too, maybe he goes to pot at them some friend. So time to talk about them substance abuse, him to no stop refill lo. Personal life, you know, to refill the family blue as all, second blue family. Time you stop spending money blue, you stop drinking kava with them old friend blue. You start spending money blue, drink alcohol with them old friend blue. You start spending money blue, pem cigarette. Anyone, Pamidalamosemse, anyone fashion blue, selfishness. Yeah? From one of you start spend them, you one of you start benefit them. Family blue, no benefit them, pignini blue, wife blue, no benefit them. And you save it. That flash selfishness, yeah. He got fruit blem, fruit blem, me. One day, by you realize, you know, realize him, maybe one day, by you realize him, say you lose some financial strength, blow family, blow you one. By you lose some health, blow you one. And then by you cook, oh, you got some 6 foot look around, by you lose some family, blue, or family, blue, you lose some you. I mean, I mean something where, by Iran behind him too, that flash lifestyle. Alcohol dependency, catol complication blem. Time to talk about them no side the health, time to talk about them sleep. People will be addicted to alcohol, people will be taking too much alcohol and only no more sabe control them. Time only no take alcohol, but then sabe sleep good. From alcohol is problem brain logota. One logota place where alcohol and damage and me frontal lobe and me one special part of the brain where You want to make them research. Frontal lobe is one special part of the brain where you need to make them more decision making. Frontal lobe is a place part of the brain where you make them man is a make them good judgment. Frontal lobe is a part of the brain where you make them man is a talk, pronounce some good word. That is what I mean. You look man with drink alcohol. You talk, you are more some say, I'm to talk, you some say, by tongue, blame me shot. By you are me talk. And we know how to pronounce some good words when we tell them. Now, time to start talking about them sleep. Brain dream to now, and we shut them down body. people we only addicted to alcohol only stop tamechem frontal lobe logota all small cells inside the brain blow you me where time you drink alcohol em sta killim all cells killim ogota sustu one by one sta killim and the more cells blow brain you me to lusum the more brain blow you me to weak the more brain blow you me to emitted em no say em gam good work so you listen good lo one way alcohol me gam lo poti blow me to nara something em depression the more brain blim tu ol shell sol istaptet da mo sickness lo depression sickness lo insomnia emi sick lo sleep inu se sleep kut depression emi worryness you no mo save control em ol ding you worry from me after I kam mo lo mind blue brain blue no mo save help lo control em ol ding blue 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we mi spole mem isave lit ikolo mo sickness or sem cancer lo liver cancer lo esophagus lo throat colon cancer lo intestine even alcohol time you karam you custom lo crash you come check him tomorrow you look crash you custom alcohol let me try eme mi crash ya we stop crew outside the imagine that you start custom gonna lo cut you ever thinking say you start ponem cut you ever thinking say you start make him sky in chat lo cut you lo bisali talamosem say emi make him bleeding lo digestive tract after you try something about you custom low crash you come check him tomorrow crash it yet you try how much more you start thinking say you drink overnight you drink tete maybe you drink no 7 o'clock tete kasem 1 o'clock lo morning or 3 o'clock you clock lap again you start thinking about say cut you ya you start make him funny say mana na cut you pro kaya by come make him a one soup you drink no yes you make him chocolate me good you make him chocolate me good funny pe me want to tell him you my friend you sabe say amas I'm a sick or I'm a so you stop because I'm in jet of cat blue. After you think say, by taking I'm a step, you try. Or you start kakai some kutula kakai or some all natural kakai or creams or kakai lo karen blue me healing back you or you go start kakai no tool spread you go kakai all toti kakai we never support them poti blue blue me recover or you heal. 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crash you look upon them crash you custom alcohol lo one cat lo sobli you are mika gayu be how much more you custom lo cat you know stop realize him see stop damage him you inside brain damage you talk about especially frontal lobes how people only think and me wish no you come make emergency na we miss talk na you make emergency you find more how no alcohol affect them frontal lobes lo man but you said him you put them lo google na you find more Pai lu picture up lo, pai lu picture up lo. How brain emit damage? Man tai drink too much alcohol, alcohol he make more small small hole lo brain them. And the more emit them, on hole al stack am more big one. Amen emit damage lo alcohol lo brain one man. Ini satu kuat em substance, ika to nara substance sem marijuana, ika to nara substance sem tabak, sigaret, ika to nara substance sem kava. Amen mi all something we tete people lo list up enjoy lo life. Oli save kuche mi rapish lo health lo ta yet oli continue lo tekem people oli kam lo tekem multi substance oli things mi want something lo tekem spell lo life be all the substance cat effect them marijuana mi all range lo all substance psychoactive substance across lo pacific and one other mi marijuana o cannabis mi one widespread illicit drugs we people only use them on islands people only use them no port villa katol narwano sem heroin metafetamines cocaine or something ape imino harem tumas recently only kat one news kat one yotemi li finem lo avana minsa we nar sait lo notifate we karamol tracks on cocaine all these things only sta kamin sait I kamin sait is lo pacific lo country blimi lo samye si pas But all common one we miss harem newsplay every day. Marijuana. I mean one flower plant. We you run miss have good. We I cut one special chemical inside. We call them THC. I mean all substance we. I mainly affect them brain blow man. Okay. Time you take a marijuana. But you find matosem se substance. Time I mean once I mean that bloodstream blue. And plat you misave se plat time mi rono poti blimi mi always kasem brain blimi so time people only take marijuana that's fla chemical na only call them THC we emi time mi kasem brain emi change him how people only think people only look people only feel okay so you mi call them se emi one mind altering chemical emi time once mi concert lo mind blimi to emi change him how him to look How people only behave. That's why they look one man way, miss Mokora Marwana. But you look high blame me red, but you look at me stone and me mind blame me loose. But I smile, I miss the laugh. I mean, I all something way, I'm to do with them brain. Then, time substance, I reach him all receptors, lo brain blame too. I change him firing blood receptors. But you look brain blue man, I walk over lo normal. That is why I miss down also me, I lose lo own imagination blem from brain blem I over, I suck more all neurons more receptors I more activate than one normal man. So I got change lo mood blem, change lo talk blem. I say my awesome alcohol we money take him. Be marijuana I more effect blem I more lo brain blem than alcohol from once I enter him on bloodstream blem man, I change him. How people only thinking, only look, or only act. Yes, so marijuana, I want something where you say, police only stop after them people, no community, people on islands from use them, or from women only start smoking. Marijuana, one flag, chemical will use them, lo hospital, okay? Only use them, look at good side them, only use them. Lo li mege mika mose medicine, lo treating people we li kata all brain or mind problem. Okay, okta lo mind ke li usum ke mige lap lo kut fla we. Pe time imi tu smoke em, o imi tu kakai, o imi tu usum lo wrong way blem no, ye kat effect em no life li mi. Okay, so, marona imi wan kota drugs, we induce a talk pot, or some substance, inside the community li mi tu, I'm to save good. Marijuana is pulling plant young fla. Good fla way blem is tap, lo hospital. all clinics will use pe rabies wave na indus tap tremble avoid in tremble talk pod in tremble address emerge tam people will smoke indus ave go che people will smoke marijuana pa indu na talam no go to kata pe pa you look lo community blimi lo go liang vla lo rot lo go liang vla lo street lo smoke marijuana you look oli oli no mo save how blo cleaning go to 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I'm walking go long way I walk close up num. Only ting ting emano mo ting ting ko lo. One empali sa emige, one empali sa ve build him, one empali sa ve involve lem. One em spot only sa ve coincide lem lo build him up pa spot lo one or two lo island splimi lo community splimi. All this ting ting eh marijuana cut them off. Emi limit him. So im sa to pod marijuana effect pe mi pi ko inside to community lo only ang flap limit tu. Suppose you establish one young fella, please. Me want to encourage me, you know, involve your substance, no involve your alcohol, no involve your marijuana. But you know, give me one good for life. Even by you know, give me one good for health. And by you know, by making you know, one good for man, I think no community people probably look down to you. They go to create you, go to choose you, blow you born, you come out, blow womb, blow mommy, blow. You got one good for life. You make one good for work. Maybe you involve one spot. So, suppose you stop drinking, blow. You start local pool. Stop taking marijuana. Stop drink, and you stop. Yet, low value blow decision, blow. Choose yet, blow. Make one decision, blow. So, no more or no. One time in garage, me blow. You know, involve blow drink alcohol. No involve blow taking marijuana. Be read more books. Watch more. Instruction blow. Make one good for something. Watch a more clip. Lo build him one house or build him some furniture. Make him current. Plan him all greens. Plan him all kagai. Watch him some clip. Lo fix him truck. That good for something where him to have spend them time him to with them. Lo build him up on life skills. Life basic life skills. Lo him to. Catholic can skill example help me to the living be lo involve lo smoke marijuana or involve lo drink alcohol involve lo smoke cigarette and no one good for choice tete you look plan the young people only involve lo all this all this substance or no got good for life or no got money ri ask him money lo rot parents only sta at work lo ta yet naya lo pem ka kai lo pem close lo ta I know one good for example, blame to follow him. Blow him to involve all this substance. So, as you stop talk about all substance, I go, you got kava stop, you got cigarette stop. You do save all same, smoke marijuana, smoke cigarette, you go some cancer, lo lung, cancer, lo mouth, cancer, lo old woman, lo priest cancer. Kansa lo on patin sa lo poti blimi tu most lo all this substance I mean no give me to one good for health ta you start arem all effect all this all substance lo man you know arem say I help one man lo I cross strong you know arem say I help one man lo I look at good family blim no you just arem problem no more arem problem lo health you arem problem lo financial strength. You are a problem blo violence. You are a problem blo inside the community. You are a problem blo relationship. All these substances that you are you need to sat talk about. Tapi itu potem kawa, itu potem alkohol, itu pot marona, itu pot sigaret. You are if you blame me, no got one good flash something come out. Which is are negative something no more. You are me see cat emisik. You are me see oli trongo go program lek blame. You are me see oli trongo go li accident oli tit. You are me see emi trongo kam laus I kilim wo man blame. I ko sem violence laus. All this effect lo all substance lo life limit too. You no got one good flash something come out lem. And people we establish and family wake up lo something. Wake up lo are message lo all this negative something we then do sat again all this substance is that affect them life limit. Me mi sta look plan tell all friend lo me we all sta walk about naya o sem ba minuta lem no good pe pa you got one photo blo to 2010 o 2020 you compare mo te mo da naya oh please you look face blo da kawa is pole mi black black you look skin blo da I prok prok. After you are me semi walk since 2017 or 16 in the camp na you looks to be pass yet even for got ring cavalo mana kamali sa to be pass yet in are me cat one track or cat one good fla crown em star rent yet so families all the substance in the starem effect plem lo health be even lo family lo relationship lo social life ina gaton ko tala something ka modle it is harem negative result no lo side play it is harem negative result no lo social life le mo tengo family play. So families asim to stop kam lo into wine map store and limit you know things he lets was you one man where you addicted lo kava you know things he lets was you one man you addicted lo alcohol you know things he lets was you one man you addicted lo kava lo marijuana smoke he got way out. First one, you need to admit him, say, yes, you got one problem with them, all these substances. Okay? Second, you need to tell him, say, me need him help. And, blame him to fight, plus stop him all addiction, you know, one had something. Suppose you think, say, oh, me try him last year, you know, say, walk out, me try him people last year, you know, say, walk out, me tell him, say, but me stop going, and so on. No. Maybe you try him, but you try him the wrong way. Okay? Maybe you try him, but resource plea not enough. Okay? Maybe you try and be help you in enough. Help you get in enough. Blame to fight against the addiction. You must find him out say, okay. Firstly, is that low here? Is that low me? Or is that the more friend? Or is that low workplace? Or is that where? Where are roots plan? I mean, come out also on him. I come out and me miss a story on the more money. After me let up them plan to drink. Suppose you look say, is that them you want? Then you got one problem you want. You need to, you change him. One M focus for you. You change him. One M, you start taking. Maybe you change him. Drink kava with him. One nara something. One nara program activity where you stop involving him. Maybe you leave him kava. You leave him alcohol. You focus more on picking him for you. Focus more on wife for you. Focus more on church. Because you start with him some friend. Now you need to change him all friend. You know? Change him. Where you start storing with him. Change him here, the afternoon you start committing him before you start all the house. You see, you need to change him. From addiction, everyone share something. And when you fight them addiction, you want to fight them. Okay? Number three, you need to go find them one man, one support group. Some people will only talk about them all activities, some sport. People will talk about them all plan or some kotaiva. People will talk about all plan or some imikotlo church. People will talk about some plan, we pay cut some positive impact. The life limit. Okay? But you want, you know, say, fight them addiction, be you want. You need him strength from God, you need him strength, more help from others. So, first thing, you pray from, you admit him, so you got problem, you got addiction. Second thing, you go from help. Ask him help, lo. Maybe one friend will look at him, start to chat. Find a model friends, please, say, which one, logata, or is have help me. You know what I will buy or stop drinking kava se ma also you know what I will help you you know current problem like one man we to catch same problem. Okay, you must call one some different group. Okay, so you got on way maybe you go to one treatment center, call one counseling, got all counseling place stop. Secondly, join them some group lo exercise or sport, lo change some routine blue every afternoon. By the time you change them all something, you must have yourself, you must change them to kai blue. focus more on fresh something, focus on fruits, focus on juice drink, on some picnic nipa. Ko karam something on some on glow, karam one glow. I mean, chincha with them pineapple, chincha with them melon, chincha with them passion fruit. Me mi ol drink we, isu avet exemplo mi tramplo chenchem pak system blue. Take him something or simple. You know, take him coffee, you take him coffee, you take him Coca-Cola, I mean, you're same substance with the Sanya or some caffeine. It's up to alcohol, you take him, it's up to stable Sanya. So, that you take him on Sanya, I mean, same magnum when you make one change for you. But take him some fresh drink, okay? Focus on family blue. That you start drinking all Sanya, you take a smoke, you cost up, take him cover. Family blue left M1, you know, spend them time with the family blue, nothing. So, now, yeah. Change your program, change your activity. Color church, pray. Something else, change your life. You know, it happens with your own power. God is helping you to change your life. God is helping you, you know, change your life. Stop taking. Philippians 14, I tell them, I can do all things through Christ who gave me strength. Okay? Matthew 19:26, Bible tell them, with a man, it's impossible. But with God, all things are possible, okay? And maybe some way him to recover lo life we he broke his stuff. From now we him to life is a bit, him to cut chance, time him to change. But imagine suppose you start taking cover, you take him alcohol, you have to go down 6 foot background. You think say, you should change him life, you know, you finish it, no? You know, you make one more something. Okay? So recovery, God is giving him to recovery. Him to save recover all something. Psalms 147, verse 3, I tell him, he heals the broken heart, okay? Broken in heart, and binds up the wounds. Broken in soul, broken in spirit, broken in any aspect of life. But God is healing him too. He's able to back him too, you can back, recover him back him too. So no lose hope, lo one of you stop, struggle with him. You know, take him say, no, me finish it. Me skin, me na ya kawai, spulim ko, man na mo luk say, me finish it. 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ta you kota no crown now imta la mosem si hope finisce na benaya still got hope prim du sabe turn back ta na mara turn around mo fulem straight road pa mi prese ora va plus stop lesen ga pa ko ti help you one young vla. Maybe one papa, maybe one mama, we used to struggle with them. Addiction blo kava, addiction blo alcohol, addiction blo smoke. We praise God by helping you. God by stepping lo some miracle way, lo some stage blo life, lo some situation blo life, we blo rescue you. Maybe you end up lo hospital first time, second time finish. Maybe naya number three time na you end up lo hospital. Try him blo look at them good life, blo look at them one time you start put me go lo mouth, blo. One name you stop kakai, one name you stop drink. And look at them good health. Leave from health. Leave by look at them you tomorrow. May God bless me, me from me lesson, may help me too. Lo, all this substance abuse we need to start facing in life. Thank you.

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update of the Kishama News what the long update of the Kishama News on by mention in my next program di mi voice from South what em iso yarwel after long hem straight one time motor for problem mi day di mi kat national la Kishama News by again what em News team pro BBTC. 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Bye bye, in a long time, you may join them at the end of the day, but then updates.

FBTC News with the Miatel Willie. Kafman plong strengthened maritime border plong Vanuatu mo Solomon Islands long visit plong hemikolong torpa whereby start long next week. Public Relations Officer plong Prime Minister Kerry Manasseh I confirm plong FBTC News today se one long all purpose plong